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0: Thank you.

Living Lord, be with us as we work today. Fill this office with inspiration and energy. Help us to work as a team and bring out the best in each other. May we be efficient and achieve all we need to, but also remember to rest. May this place be full of fun and friendship, and may relaxation and harmony inhabit this space. Thank you for this new day and the opportunity to work together. Amen. 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Ang pambansang awit ng Pilipinas.

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Ito ang himpilan na kampiyon sa balita, kampiyon sa musika, kampiyon sa drama, kampiyon sa komentaryo, at kampiyon sa serbisyo publiko sa Bacolod City. 101.5 K5 News FM, championing the lives of the Filipino.

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1: Alexandra Ayala, Bomba Rivas, US Open 3rd round.
0: Play a ball, guys. Got the back to the

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1: 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So, amo tong presentation, no? Thank you, Kipe Brands, no? So, karon mag-post lang kami commercial break, ha? Pagbalik ta, pabati ta naman ng Sumag National High School, no?
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